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With the kings of the U.S. charts. 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
1: 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It's me against the music. It's just me.

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from the land of the palm trees. But before dying, I wish to pour forth the poems of my soul. My verses are soft, soft green, but also a flaming red. My verses are like wounded fawns seeking refuge in the forest. 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A little mountain stream.